sentence from birth, chains we lay in all day, promises held in hands that moved astray. I loved you anyway, took your blue, your grey, your three stripes, I gave you my life. Since my first breath, since before the rising, since my great granny's death and my grandfather's spiraling, had a love for our land, this emerald isle. From the cliffs to the streets, history's bled in these miles. Sound to the bus, man, sorry in a rush, man, but £3 too much now, £2.70's not enough. No worries, it's fine, we'll get there on time. In my suit and my tie, now whether to laugh or to cry. 16 bus, that's the 8 o'clock rush. Are we working too much? Am I feeding the system? Setting fire to flames just by going on living. Listen, must be missing.

are the homeless, stay homeless, and we blame the homeowners, not the ones who control us. 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

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Bloody pavements for paste, I took your blue with your grey. Your three stripes, I gave you my life. Split the timbers, arches, break the parliament's doors.

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The pain, I know your girl's being strong for you. Telling me the world ain't long for you. I'm trying to make her laugh any way I can. Press her head into my hands, but I'm feeling quite responsible. So I'ma keep her safe, don't you worry about it. And keep that smile get on her face till the summer clouded. And this ain't nothing to replace all the love that's shrouded. But I can see it on your face, you'd be fucking proud and everybody else is too. Cause your red eyes is a reflection of you. So when you're resting in the setting to soothe, remember every single blessing is true. Trust, and so I'm saying everybody else is too. Cause little Harvey's a reflection of you. I'm saying everything you say rings true. Even Alex's a reflection of you. And I can see it in the way you move. The Mike Eliza's a reflection of you. I'm saying everybody else is too. Cause everybody else is too. No one makes a better bagel, some have come close. But the way you make the bacon is the bun toast. It's something special, could it sum it up in one quote? So these first four lines devoted to that one dose. Everybody else is too. Cause little Harvey's a reflection of you. I'm saying everything you say rings true. Even Alex's a reflection of you. And I can see it in the way you move. The Mike Eliza's a reflection of you. I'm saying everybody else is too.

0: 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Cause little Harvey's a reflection of you. I'm saying everything you say rings true. Even Alex's a reflection of you, and I can see it in the way you move. That my Eliza's a reflection of you. I'm saying everybody else's too. Cause everybody else's too.
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